0: Hello, guys. I'm Billy Currington wishing you a happy 4th of July.
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6: A stationary front is off to our north, and we could get a few showers or thunderstorms over our holiday weekend. Just some clouds overnight will drop into the upper 60s to about 70. Sunshine for most of Independence Day, but showers and thunderstorms, pretty good possibility during the afternoon hours. We'll hit about 90. Lingering showers on Saturday night, mid-60s, and then sunny in the morning on Sunday. Afternoon thunderstorms and upper 80s. I'm meteorologist Steve Hamilton in the Cold Chevy Body Shop Weather Center.
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11: A stationary front is off to our north, and we could get a few showers or thunderstorms over our holiday weekend. Just some clouds overnight will drop into the upper 60s to about 70. Sunshine for most of Independence Day, but showers and thunderstorms, pretty good possibility during the afternoon hours. We'll hit about 90. Lingering showers on Saturday night, mid-60s, and then sunny in the morning on Sunday. Afternoon thunderstorms and upper 80s. I'm meteorologist Steve Hamilton.

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4: A stationary front is off to our north, and we could get a few showers or thunderstorms over our holiday weekend. Just some clouds overnight will drop into the upper 60s to about 70. Sunshine for most of Independence Day, but showers and thunderstorms, pretty good possibility during the afternoon hours. We'll hit about 90. Lingering showers on Saturday night, mid-60s, and then sunny in the morning on Sunday. Afternoon thunderstorms and upper 80s. I'm meteorologist Steve Hamilton in the Cole Chevy Body Shop Weather Center.
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5: Kix Country weather.
6: A stationary front is off to our north, and we could get a few showers or thunderstorms over our holiday weekend. Just some clouds overnight will drop into the upper 60s to about 70. Sunshine for most of Independence Day, but showers and thunderstorms, pretty good possibility during the afternoon hours, will hit about 90. Lingering showers on Saturday night, mid-60s, and then sunny in the morning on Sunday, afternoon thunderstorms and upper 80s. I'm meteorologist Steve Hamilton in the Cole Chevy Body Shop Weather Center.
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8: A stationary front is off to our north, and we could get a few showers or thunderstorms over our holiday weekend. Just some clouds overnight will drop into the upper 60s to about 70. Sunshine for most of Independence Day, but showers and thunderstorms, pretty good possibility during the afternoon hours, will hit about 90. Lingering showers on Saturday night, mid-60s, and then sunny in the morning on Sunday, afternoon thunderstorms and upper 80s. I'm meteorologist Steve Hamilton in the Cole Chevy Body Shop Weather Center.

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6: A stationary front is off to our north, and we could get a few showers or thunderstorms over our holiday weekend. Just some clouds overnight will drop into the upper 60s to about 70. Sunshine for most of Independence Day, but showers and thunderstorms, pretty good possibility during the afternoon hours. We'll hit about 90. Lingering showers on Saturday night, mid-60s, and then sunny in the morning on Sunday. Afternoon thunderstorms and upper 80s. I'm meteorologist Steve Hamilton in the Cole Chevy Body Shop Weather Center.
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1: Kix Country Weather.
5: A stationary front is off to our north, and we could get a few showers or thunderstorms over our holiday weekend. Just some clouds overnight will drop into the upper 60s to about 70. Sunshine for most of Independence Day, but showers and thunderstorms, pretty good possibility during the afternoon hours. We'll hit about 90. Lingering showers on Saturday night, mid-60s, and then sunny in the morning on Sunday. Afternoon thunderstorms and upper 80s. I'm meteorologist Steve Hamilton in the Cole Chevy Body Shop Weather Center.
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4: A stationary front is off to our north, and we could get a few showers or thunderstorms over our holiday weekend. Just some clouds overnight will drop into the upper 60s to about 70. Sunshine for most of Independence Day, but showers and thunderstorms, pretty good possibility during the afternoon hours, will hit about 90. Lingering showers on Saturday night, mid-60s, and then sunny in the morning on Sunday, afternoon thunderstorms and upper 80s. I'm meteorologist Steve Hamilton in the Cole Chevy Body Shop Weather Center.

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9: A stationary front is off to our north, and we could get a few showers or thunderstorms over our holiday weekend. Just some clouds overnight will drop into the upper 60s to about 70. Sunshine for most of Independence Day, but showers and thunderstorms, pretty good possibility during the afternoon hours. We'll hit about 90. Lingering showers on Saturday night, mid-60s, and then sunny in the morning on Sunday. Afternoon thunderstorms and upper 80s. I'm meteorologist Steve Hamilton in the Cole Chevy Body Shop Weather Center.
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10: Kicks Country Weather.
11: A stationary front is off to our north, and we could get a few showers or thunderstorms over our holiday weekend. Just some clouds overnight will drop into the upper 60s to about 70. Sunshine for most of Independence Day, but showers and thunderstorms, pretty good possibility during the afternoon hours. We'll hit about 90. Lingering showers on Saturday night, mid-60s, and then sunny in the morning on Sunday. Afternoon thunderstorms and upper 80s. I'm meteorologist Steve Hamilton in the Cole Chevy Body Shop Weather Center.
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5: Time is running out in Virginia. Big changes take effect.

0: after June 30th. And this is your last chance to check out all the items that will no longer be available after that date. Trader Jerry's is fully stocked with magazines and a wide selection of firearms and accessories. And now is the time to look over what they have before the deadline hits. So come by and say hello and take advantage of the time we have left before the June 30th cutoff. Don't wait. The clock is ticking at Trader Jerry's in Pounding Mill, Virginia.
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2: Mostly sunny skies taking us through our Independence Day, but keep an eye to the sky later this afternoon. A few stray showers and thunderstorms trying to track throughout the area. Daytime highs trending in the lower 90s throughout the two Virginias. Overnight tonight, mostly cloudy skies, early clearing up a little bit as the evening plays out. A few stray storms still can't be ruled out, and overnight lows for the most part trending into the upper 60s. I'm meteorologist Jason Laird from the Cole Chevy Body Shop Weather Center.

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2: Mostly sunny skies taking us through our Independence Day, but keep an eye to the sky later this afternoon. A few stray showers and thunderstorms trying to track throughout the area. Daytime highs trending in the lower 90s throughout the two Virginias. Overnight tonight, mostly cloudy skies, early clearing up a little bit as the evening plays out. A few stray storms still can't be ruled out, and overnight lows for the most part trending into the upper 60s.

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0: Cole Swindell, Girl Dad. Cole is here. Cole, tell me about that song.
1: You know, obviously that title, I've heard that term, Girl Dad, for years and years, and knew it probably was special to just be a parent in general, but, to have a girl, I'm sure that was amazing, and that's what my wife wanted so bad. I was good with whatever, you know, and I just remember a few months after she was born, just thinking about that title and the Girl Dad, I'm like, if people just saw that, they're going to think this is some cheesy, what you would think Girl Dad would be about. But obviously, being a songwriter, just we're trying to find different ways to say something. And for me, all the things that have happened in my life the past few years, I feel like have been the most important. And this song, obviously, is specific to me, but it's not. I mean, it's really just about the emotion, like you said earlier, of these life moments that you wish that special person, whoever you're missing, you know, could see, because you know they'd be proud. And that's one of my favorite lyrics in the song is about, you know, them looking down. You know they're watching over you, but you can't see them see these things. And I just think it's such a real emotion that, you know, probably hadn't talked about a whole lot. And finally, these are the moments I've been scared of, though. You know, most of my stuff's been career-based and stuff that I know my parents would be like, oh, I can't believe this. But, you know, you realize that this is the important stuff. And these are the tears I've been seeing in the crowd for years of the people that don't get to stand on stage and do what I do, that this is the real life stuff they've been going through, and there you should be here moments. And that's what I've been, you know, I knew those were going to hit harder, and here I am right in the middle of it. But music, here it is, you know, this idea, this song, the reaction already is just, you know, if it helps a few people, then it's, you know, this is why I love country music. I hate writing songs like this, but it's just a kind of update to my dad, what I would say and about what's happened and wondering what he'd think about it.
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0: Cole Swindell talks about how much his perspective on life has changed since becoming a dad.
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0: Hope everyone is having a great 4th of July weekend. We'll do a throwback from 2009. This is Justin Moore, Small Town USA, here on the Country Top 30.

0: so. Dan and Shay, Say So, at number 24 here on the countdown.
1: We got another request now for Janet listening in Utah. 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
7: All right, we're back. Amy, do you have any 4th of July jokes for us this weekend as America turns 250?
8: Amy tells a joke. Amy tells a joke. 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
9: What did the colonists wear to the Boston Tea Party?
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7: All right, back into it now at number 23. Here's All My Exes from Lauren Elena and Chase Matthew on the Country Top 30.

0: Bailey Zimmerman, Chevy Silverado at number 18 here on the countdown. We've got Cole Swindell in studio with us today. With you living in North Carolina, you a big NASCAR guy?
1: I am, yeah, big. Always been a big fan, but I probably more so just, you know, being in and out of North Carolina the past few years and being around the sport, having some buddies that are drivers. It's, I don't know, I love it. That and the trading cards I've somehow gotten into, it's just...
0: Oh, same.
1: Different. Are you...
0: I've been for years.
1: What?
0: Yeah, dude, I did a whole inventory.
1: We got to talk about this.
0: Just to show you, like, that I'm not lying about it. Like,
1: no,
0: I did a whole inventory
1: you.
0: Even last week of, like, I keep these in a safe here, all my safe cards. So I went through and, like, reorganized. And ChatGPT is great about going, the last couple months. Dude, I'm sport.
1: I did not know. Is this Larry Bird basketballs up here?
0: Yeah,
1: there's a couple of them just hanging around.
0: It's cards. It's very much cards and memorabilia.
1: Oh, memorabilia. I'm getting into that too, dude.
0: Yeah.
1: I just got a crazy bat from Mike Trout after
0: I saw that.
2: That was cool.
1: Dude, just stuff like that. It's like, am I 12 or just...
0: I've got three layers of my cards.
1: You got all kinds of sports. I mean, you That's what I'm... See, I've started in baseball and then now NASCAR is the cheapest product for now, but it's growing and... but man, some of that football, baseball, basket—it's insane the prices. So
0: level one, the cards that I just like and have a little value are in my house.
1: Yeah.
0: Level two, they're in my safe outside.
1: You got different locations.
0: I've got a safe at the bank. Where I've got like seven cards at the bank. So if my house gets robbed or burned down, I can go to the bank and get the real ones.
1: Yeah, I got
0: a few
1: more there.
0: I got three layers of where I'm keeping
1: in the backyard. It's just a cool thing to get back into, and I've only been back in it about a year, but yeah, that makes me feel like I'm pretty new to it. If you've got all that stuff, man, it's so cool.
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15: Our next artist has exploded onto the scene and climbed very quickly all the way to the middle of the countdown. Stella Lefty is her name. She just announced an Australian tour. Here she is at number 17. It's Stella Lefty with Boston on the Country Top 30. On a

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1: Hey, it's Sophia. 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
2: Time is running out in Virginia. Big changes take effect after June 30th, and this is your last chance to check out all the items that will no longer be available after that date. 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So come by and say hello and take advantage of the time we have left before the June 30th cutoff. Don't wait. 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
6: 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Here's a clip of the original. So Brothers Osborne remade this song for the upcoming movie Bobby Rahal, True American Racer. Brothers Osborne, they're our Spotlight Artist of the Week. 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

That was Luke Combs at number 13 with Be By You. Now Morgan Wallen, a throwback from 2022. 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
5: 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We are inside the top 10 biggest songs in country music. We are now landing at number 8. It's Luke Bryan with George Burge. This is Ride, Ride, Ride here on the Country Top 30. I threw

0: Megan Maroney, Beautiful Things at number 5 here on the countdown.
1: We've got another request coming in. This one is for Tim, listening in Erie, Pennsylvania. He's asking for Hardy Truck Bed.

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4: So, we're at our number one song this week. After spending 2 weeks at number two, he has risen to number one. It is Josh Ross, and he will be in studio as our guest next weekend. Here he is with a brand new number one. It's Josh Ross, Hate How You Look, on the Country Top 30. It's

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0: A happy birthday to the United States of America. 250 years. Wow. Happy 4th of July. Thanks so much for spending part of this historic holiday with us at Kix Country. 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

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They've done this amazing program called Field of Honor. 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
10: Mostly sunny skies for the rest of our Independence Day, but keep an eye to the sky. A few stray showers and thunderstorms can't be ruled out. Daytime highs throughout the two Virginias trending in the lower 90s. Get out and enjoy the day if you can. Just a light breeze out of the northwest at times. Some clouds early this evening. A stray shower or thunderstorm possible, becoming partly cloudy after midnight. Overnight lows into the upper 60s. Mostly sunny, chance of storms into Sunday. I'm meteorologist Jason Laird from the Cole Chevy Body Shop Weather Center.
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1067 Kicks Country. Happy 4th of July. I'm Lori Charles. Hey, and you're probably rocking your neighborhood with fireworks. We want to you to go to rock the country. It's next weekend in Ashland, Kentucky. Be listening to win these tickets where Jelly Roll and Riley Green are headliners.

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You don't have to be a member here. Just pay your admission, come on out, and have a good time at the pool with extended hours today, having a cookout with a lot of hot dogs and hamburgers, free watermelon. 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It's open to the public as well here at the Finn Castle, where you can come and eat some delicious food. 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

century, 250 years ago, we signed the Declaration of Independence after 2 days before a motion was made with Continental Congress to be free and independent from Great Britain. Kicks Country. I've been

Austin is looking for new things to write about, new topics, new issues, you know, new life experiences, whatever. Because he recently said, hey, when you're an old timer like me and you've been in the business for a while, there's not a whole lot you haven't written about. Here he is with Let Him In Anyway, Kix Country.

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6: Keep an eye to the sky for the rest of our Independence Day. An area of low pressure tracking through the region could fire up a few showers and thunderstorms. Pretty scattered in nature. Outside of those storms, mostly sunny skies and trending in the lower 90s. A little cloudy early this evening, becoming partly cloudy overnight. Tonight, still a stray chance of showers and thunderstorms. Upper 60s for overnight lows. Mostly sunny, few storms in upper 80s, then into Sunday. I'm meteorologist Jason Laird from the Cole Chevy Body Shop Weather Center.

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Well, recently Americans were asked, who would you like to see as the face of the United States? Well, outside of President Trump and Dolly Parton, people voted for Tom Hanks. Yeah.

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I'm Lori Charles. Hope you're having a great day. So we want to send you to Dollywood. We've got a pair of tickets to give away right now. So text in the word Dollywood for your chance to win them. The 304-325-2250. Good luck. Thanks to Victory Honda of Beckley on this 4th of July with Kicks Country.

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Oh, I hope you're having a great day. I'm Lori Charles. And happy 250th birthday to America. Dang, we look good for 250, right? Here's Nate Smith, Whiskey on You, Kicks Country.

0: Hey, this is Darius Rucker. Wishing you a happy 4th of July.
1: 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Wishing you a happy 4th of July.
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I'm Lori Charles, and on this 4th of July, oh, I'm wishing you nothing but beer and sunshine. Yeah, water would be great, though. Yeah, get that high-quality H2O. Well,

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I'm Lori Charles. Happy 4th of July. Happy 250th birthday, America. I love you so very much. I love the red, white, and blue. And hey, right now, we want to send you to rock the country to see Jelly Roll and Riley Green in Ashland, Kentucky next weekend, July 10th.

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3: Hey, Joe Josh here, and I'm at Phoenix Castle Country Club. But it's not a club that you got to get a membership to. It's wide open to the public. And we're having a great party here today to celebrate July 4th. And I'm with Mr. O'Neill. And Mr. O'Neill, what's going on today after the par 3 shootout?
4: Okay, we got the par 3 shootout Saturday evening at 5:30. And then after the par 3 shootout, we always do ice cream after the par 3s. But this Saturday, since 4th of July, we're inviting everybody to the deck for an ice cream social.
3: Beautiful.
4: Have all the toppings, beautiful view, toppings for the ice cream. And hopefully everybody just gather up as the sun sets and

0: have a nice evening and some good camaraderie and some ice cream.
1: Well, the other cool thing I want to emphasize to everybody, I've been talking about it all day today. This place is run and operated by the town of Bluefield, Virginia, but it's open to the public.
0: Everything's open to the public. Anybody can come, play golf, go swimming, play pickleball, eat at the restaurant. So we're wide open, and we do have a lot of people. I think if you look down at the pool today, there's probably about 200 people down there at the swimming pool, and I don't blame them. It's a good day for it. But we're just looking forward to our pool party on Saturday to celebrate the 250th year of our country's birthday, and hope everybody comes out and has a good time with us. We got a cookout going on. Of course, got Kiss Country going on and everything. They've got games and prizes for the kids, and we'll have some free watermelon. One thing we did fail to mention, tomorrow night, we do have our regular Friday Ball Pickleball Tournament, and we'll have watermelon down there for the people playing pickleball, and a lot of those guys and girls come up and eat with us after the tournaments are over on Friday, so that's another thing we got going on this weekend.
1: There you go. You heard it from the horse's mouth. He's not a horse. He's a good dude. And it's Finn Castle. You can learn more online, FinnCastleBluefieldVA.com.
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6: Keep an eye to the sky for the rest of our Independence Day. An area of low pressure tracking through the region could fire up a few showers and thunderstorms. Pretty scattered in nature. Outside of those storms, mostly sunny skies and trending in the lower 90s. A little cloudy early this evening, becoming partly cloudy overnight. Tonight, still a stray chance of showers and thunderstorms. Upper 60s for overnight lows. Mostly sunny, few storms in upper 80s, then into Sunday. I'm meteorologist Jason Laird from the Cole Chevy Body Shop Weather Center.
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1077 Kicks Country. Oh, yeah. Toby Keith, there's courtesy of the Red, White, and Blue. And, you know, he even brings us a pretty incredible patriotic moment from 2008. Remember when he was performing for the troops in Iraq and then they came under fire from, a mortar attack? They had to jump into a bunker. You remember that? Whew. We were all just like, what is going on? It was crazy. Toby Keith, a great, great patriot. May he rest in peace. Now, Ellen Morgan on Kicks Country.

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Hey, don't forget a great 250th celebration of America happening right now at the City Park in Bluefield, Virginia. And here's our newlywed. She's now Taylor Swift, Kelsey.

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4: Here at Finn Castle Country Club, beautiful venue here. It's a jewel in Bluefield, Virginia. And I'm with Mr. O'Neill, the proprietor and the man that makes sure everything is running smoothly here. And Mr. O'Neill, first of all, I got to tell you, I had some delicious catfish nuggets in the restaurant. The cool thing about the restaurant, anybody who's hearing our voice can come eat here.
5: Absolutely. 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Absolutely. And, you can come and, like I said, anybody can come. You might want to come and have a ribeye steak or a filet, or you might want to have a fried bologna sandwich.
4: Yeah,
5: 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So, come out and enjoy us, join us. You can sit back in the bar, the AC's on, and you can relax, watch a game, watch some FIFA World Cup, or, go down by the pool, and we deliver food to the pool. So we've been running food all day, and we deliver food down at the pool from the restaurant, and you can place your order down there, and they'll get it up to us, and we'll bring it to you.
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97.7 Kicks Country. I hope you're having a great 4th of July. I'm Lori Charles. And hey, make the pledge to have all 10 fingers come Monday. Enjoy. Happy birthday, America. I love you. 250. Wow. I'm glad to be a part of this historic birthday. All right, here's Justin Moore. Time's ticking. 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

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How you doing? Doug Dillon checking in on your Independence Day. Happy birthday, America. This is Gabby Barrett, Kix Country. He's

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4: Keep an eye to the sky for the rest of our Independence Day. An area of low pressure tracking through the region could fire up a few showers and thunderstorms. Pretty scattered in nature. Outside of those storms, mostly sunny skies and trending in the lower 90s. A little cloudy early this evening, becoming partly cloudy overnight. Tonight, still a stray chance of showers and thunderstorms. Upper 60s for overnight lows. Mostly sunny, few storms in upper 80s, then into Sunday. I'm meteorologist Jason Laird from the Cole Chevy Body Shop Weather Center.
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Start your day with Bobby and the gang again Monday morning on Kicks Country. Here's Dierks Bentley.

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And did you know that a new survey says that during the summer, the average American eats 11 scoops of ice cream a week? That's enough to fill 113 football stadiums. It's Bailey Zimmerman.

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9: Keep an eye to the sky for the rest of our Independence Day. An area of low pressure tracking through the region could fire up a few showers and thunderstorms. Pretty scattered in nature. Outside of those storms, mostly sunny skies and trending in the lower 90s. A little cloudy early this evening, becoming partly cloudy overnight. Tonight, still a stray chance of showers and thunderstorms. Upper 60s for overnight lows. Mostly sunny, few storms in upper 80s, then into Sunday. I'm meteorologist Jason Laird from the Cole Chevy Body Shop Weather Center.

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the country with Jelly Roll, Riley Green, Lynyrd Skynyrd, and many more. 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
5: Keep an eye to the sky for the rest of our Independence Day. An area of low pressure tracking through the region could fire up a few showers and thunderstorms. Pretty scattered in nature. Outside of those storms, mostly sunny skies and trending in the lower 90s. A little cloudy early this evening, becoming partly cloudy overnight. Tonight, still a stray chance of showers and thunderstorms. Upper 60s for overnight lows. Mostly sunny, few storms in upper 80s, then into Sunday. I'm meteorologist Jason Laird from the Cole Chevy Body Shop Weather Center.
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4: Tracking more clouds this evening throughout the two Virginias, but those skies do clear up overnight tonight. A few stray showers and thunderstorms still can't be ruled out. If they do kick up, they're going to be relatively isolated in nature. And overnight lows into the upper 60s. Mostly sunny skies, still a couple of showers and thunderstorms can't be ruled out for our Sunday as that area of low pressure settles in. A little cooler with daytime highs trending in the upper 80s throughout the area. I'm meteorologist Jason Laird from the Cole Chevy Body Shop Weather Center.
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I'm Doug Dillon, Aaron Tippin there, the song appropriate for today. 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

0: have it all.
1: Time is running out in Virginia. Big changes take effect after June 30th, and this is your last chance to check out all the items that will no longer be available after that date. 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So come by and say hello, and take advantage of the time we have left before the June 30th cutoff. 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The clock is ticking at Trader Jerry's in Pounding Mill, Virginia.
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country. 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I'm Doug Dillon. 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
9: Tracking more clouds this evening throughout the two Virginias, but those skies do clear up overnight tonight. A few stray showers and thunderstorms still can't be ruled out. If they do kick up, they're going to be relatively isolated in nature. And overnight lows into the upper 60s. Mostly sunny skies, still a couple of showers and thunderstorms can't be ruled out for our Sunday as that area of low pressure settles in. A little cooler with daytime highs trending in the upper 80s throughout the area. I'm meteorologist Jason Laird from the Cole Chevy Body Shop Weather Center.

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Spark Matthews on 4th of July. Happy birthday, America. Luke Combs coming up. Tyler Hubbard, Scotty McCreery, Ella Langley on the way. Justin Moore right now until my last day on Kicks Country.

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